day after day. Love turns gray like the skin on the dying man. And night after night, we pretend.

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It's systematic. 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Why, it's greased lightning!

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Then you'll notice he'll be timbing his hat, 'cause he really is the swingin'est cat. When he hears you say, I dig you the most.

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2: 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A radio damus novas.
1: Lots of power. 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

0: You got your boy child coming. Now, buddy was money way before I came along.
1: I got a mojo too. I got the John the Conqueror. I'm gonna mess with you.
2: Gianfranco Piria presenta Me and Blues.

0: What I'd like to know, after all of that, are you ready for the blues?
1: Yes.
0: But tell me, are you really ready for the blues?
1: Yes.
0: One more time.
1: Yes.
0: Well, here it is.
2: Stay with us, the best in town.

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I got the blues for yesterday. Times was tough, but we had fun all night.

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1: Yeah.
0: But tell me, are you really ready for the blues?
1: Yeah.
0: One more time.
1: Yeah.
0: Well, here it is.
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0: 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We'd like to start off our set with a little tune. Okay. 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Ready, Peter?
1: Yeah.
0: Okay, here we go.

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egrets, lynx, crocodile, moose and beaver, egret, pelican, seals and spiders, wolf, skink, lions, Johnson eagle, blue jay, shark, sea otter,

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Thank you very much. We'll be back later. 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We're going to take a little break now. Those wolves are creepy.